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11: From the Sky News Centre at 7. Today could be the hottest bank holiday on record, with temperatures forecast to hit 34 degrees Celsius in parts of England. Highs of 32.3 in London yesterday led to the hottest day in May for almost 80 years. Amber heat health alerts are in place across the Midlands, East and South.

0: Morning, that is Carly Rae Jepsen and Call Me Maybe at Kent's KMFM, the radio station that will make a listener £2,000 richer today, thanks to £2,000 in the sand. Rob is heading to a Kent beach with 15 finalists. They've all got shovels and they are all looking for one thing. That is £2,000 buried on that beach. Stay listening to KMFM to hear the winner first. And by the way, if you are up and you are up to something early this morning, 01227 786 106. Take down my WhatsApp number. I want to hear from you. I want to do some shout-outs, actually. I want to see who's with me. 01227 786 106. Judging by the McDonald's drive-thru on the Medway City Estate, there are a lot of you awake this morning, so get in touch. Right, got my favourite tune in the playlist from Tame Impala coming up, and I'll check out Kent's Roads as well.
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0: If you're heading over to Sheppey today, there is one lane out and speed restrictions in place because of emergency bridge repairs on the Sheppey crossing. The M20 up Brock is still on. That's between the Maidstone services and Ashford in both directions. And if you're heading to the coast, expect disruption in Herne Bay, Margate Road. It's closed both ways because of gas main work. And St. Peter's Broadstairs Road also shut today. That's between St. James's Avenue and St. Peter's Road.
14: 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Kent Traffic and Travel.
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0: Sophie Liz Bexter, and that is Murder on the Dance Floor at KMFM. It's Ben here, waking you up on bank holiday morning. Hope you're good, looking lovely out there already. Highs are 31 degrees today, just a slightly bit cooler on the coast because of the wind. Highs of 29. Looking online at what you guys are up to. Hi to Hayley, who's definitely going to be getting in the hot tub. It's one of the first times ever that she's had to call it before getting in. And hi to Ashley, who's looking forward to a birthday, barbecue and garden bank holiday Monday. If you want to get in touch today, KMFM official. We are on the socials, we are active, and I am waiting for your message now. Maybe I'll hear from you whilst I play Better K and the K-pop Demon Hunters cast after Travel next.
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0: If you're heading over to Sheppey today, the Sheppey crossing, there is a lane out and speed restrictions in place because of emergency bridge repairs. The M20 up Brock is still on, so 50 mile per hour speed limits and a lane closure. That is in both directions between the Maystone services and Ashford. And on Southeastern, buses run instead of trains between Rootham and Maidstone East, plus also Maidstone East and Ashford. Ashford International.
9: 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Kent Traffic and Travel.
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0: Sky. And the best way to wake up in Kent is with KMFM. Robin Noomi on breakfast. They are back tomorrow morning. And I'm sure Noomi will have a lot of stories about her big house move. That happened over the weekend. Plus her birthday. She should also be back in the studio as well. If she can fit in Rob's car. Rob and Noomi are back live on your radio tomorrow morning from 6:30 a.m. And Rob will be on the Kent Beach with 15 finalists for £2,000 in the sand later today. Stay listening to find out who wins first. Right, we are back to the hits after the latest news headlines and travel next.
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0: If you're heading across to Sheppey today, the Sheppey crossing, there's a lane out and speed restrictions in place. Some roadworks as well in the seaside towns, including Herne Bay's Margate Road and Randall Way, and Ramsgate Wilfrid Road. Temporary traffic lights are currently near the train station.
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7: The Met Office believes May's weather record will be broken later, with temperatures of 34 degrees expected in the southeast. It would make it the hottest ever bank holiday. An amber heat health alert is in force across Kent. Steve Instance from the RNLI has this advice for people wanting to cool off.
8: We're just asking people, if you're going anywhere near water, just don't take unnecessary risks. And particularly that involves the cold water. So don't suddenly leap into cold water. That will bring on that involuntary shock action and will cause you to really struggle to swim and to stay afloat.
7: It comes as a number of areas in Kent have been hit by water outages during soaring temperatures. Residents in three villages near Ashford, Charing, Chalock and Molash, and parts of Whitstable

0: song that we can guarantee sounds great in the Kent sunshine this morning. Avicii's Wake Me Up. Hi, it's Ben here on the radio station. He's giving away £2,000 today. £2,000 in the sand. You may, if you're heading to a Kent beach, see 15 finalists digging up. Don't worry, it's not something that you don't know about. This is definitely something you've heard about. Digging up the treasure, £2,000 will be dug up on a Kent beach, but who will win the money? Keep it KMFM to find out. Rob Wills will be down there giving you the latest as it happens. And I just hope for those guys that are taking their shovels down to the beaches today that it doesn't go on too long. With temperatures of 31 degrees, you want to dig that treasure up within a couple of minutes, don't you? You really do. Right, we're getting you back to the hits with Becky Hill after I've got the latest on Kent Roads next.
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0: If you're heading over to the island of Sheppey today, the Sheppey crossing, there's a lane out and speed restrictions in place due to emergency repairs. The M20 op rock on between the Maidstone services and Ashford in both directions. And on Southeastern, buses replace trains between Maidstone East and Ashford International.
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0: Ed Sheeran and Biebs, I Don't Care. Playing at KMFM in Kent with highs of 31 degrees today. It is set to be the hottest bank holiday on record. And hi to Kim, who is getting the dog paddling pool out for her Cavapoo Ziggy. She's really excited to also head out for a roast dinner a little bit later today. A roast? On a day like today, please get the barbecue out, Kim. Have a lovely day. If you want to get in touch, KMFM official. It'd be good to know, are you team day off or are you team working today? Go and let us know on our latest Facebook post, KMFM official. That's where you can find us. Just tap it into your search bar on the Facebook app. Right, a big tune coming up from Sonny Federa. We'll play you Ray as well after the latest on Kent Roads in two.
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0: If you're heading over to Sheppey today, the Sheppey crossing, there's a lane out and speed restrictions in place because of emergency bridge repairs. The M20 Op Brock is still on between the Maidstone services and Ashford in both directions. And if you're heading towards the seafront, St Peter's Broadstairs Road in both directions closed, as is Herne Bay's Margate Road and Randall Way.
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0: Olivia Rodrigo, Drop Dead, dropped a place to number two. Hey, go and find out how it is. I'm not spoiling it for you. KMFM.co.uk to see the full Kent Top 40 chart. Right, coming up, talking about Olivia Rodrigo, we are back to the hits with her after news and travel.
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0: If you're heading over to the Isle of Sheppey this morning, the Sheppey crossing, there is a lane closed and speed restrictions of 50 mile an hour due to bridge repairs. The M20 up Brox still in play between Maidstone services and Ashford in both directions. And on South Eastern, check before you travel between Maidstone East and Ashford, buses replace trains.
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0: At 9 o'clock, here's Dan Bishner. Today could be the hottest bank holiday on record, with temperatures forecast to hit 34 degrees in Kent. Amber heat health alerts are in place for the whole of the county. Skin cancer specialist Michelle Baker wants to see improved education on sun safety.
16: The problem is we were never brought up to have good sun protection habits. That's something that's been passed on from generation to generation. So even now, you have adults that will put sunscreen on children and just wipe the remnants on themselves.
0: It comes as a warning's been issued about possible wildfires in Kent, with many families set to enjoy a barbecue today. Disposable ones can often cause problems if they're left near dry grass or put in the bin while still hot. James Kirk is a group manager for Kent Fire and Rescue.
17: Once you finish with that barbecue, if you've got a bottle of water, if you're out, just completely douse the barbecue in water, make sure the ashes are cool before it's disposed.
0: Tributes are being paid to a hockey player who died following a crash on the M2. Richard Russell was hit by a lorry between Bluebell Hill and Gillingham last Thursday and has been described as a loving, kind and humble. The 54-year-old dad was a member of Holcombe Hockey Club and also played cricket locally. Loved ones say he'll be deeply missed. A one-handed gorilla rescued by a Kent conservation charity has been spotted on camera with a newborn

0: Beyonce, and if you saw that viral video from the Met Gala red carpet where Jay-Z was trying to get his daughter Blue Ivy to take her sunglasses off and she was having none of it, I think me and you will be channeling our inner Blue Ivy today, won't we? Those sunglasses will be on with temperatures hitting 31 degrees in the county. It's going to be very sunny and very warm. So what are you doing today? How are you spending it? KMFM official, go and find us on the Facebook app and get in touch. Susan says, I'm certainly not sitting in the garden. It's going to be too hot. However, I may just have a dip in the pool. Claire said, we'd normally be working, but it's my son Oliver's 21st birthday. Happy birthday, Oliver. So they're off to Go Ape. Hey, Go Ape is great, but if you go into the Leeds Castle one, they're particularly good there, those guys. And hi to Judy, who says, I am having a day in the garden, celebrating my husband's birthday and a barbecue with family and friends later. Judy, will you be joining me in rushing to the supermarket later this morning to try and buy some barbecue food? Hey, don't be greedy, guys. Leave some for me, won't you? Right, coming up, the man who's at the top of the Kent Top 40 chart, Alex Warren, after Travel next.
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0: If you're heading over to Sheppey, the Sheppey crossing is, well, it's one lane closed with 50 mile an hour speed restrictions. Queues all over the weekend so far because of that. So travel with care. The M20 between the Maidstone services and Ashford Oprock is on. So there'll be a lane out and speed restrictions in place. Then if you're heading to the coast in the county, St. Peter's Broadstairs Road is shut both ways, as is Herne Bay's Margate Road and Randall Way.
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0: Joel Corry, that is Sorry. On at KMFM. Hi, it's Ben here playing Kent's biggest hits for your bank holiday Monday morning. And the heat wave is hitting us good. It's going to be lovely weather this half term and a record-breaking bank holiday Monday for heat with highs of 31 in Kent. Hey, do you know what the perfect soundtrack is going to be for you if you're heading out this morning? KMFM in the car, the KMFM app, however you want to listen, pop anthems. I've just had a little look at the playlist from 10 o'clock this morning. It's very good, very good. The biggest 90s and noughties hits coming up from 10. Between now and then, Calvin Harris's new track with Jazzy, Noah Kahan as well. Plus, I'll check out Kent Roads for you.
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0: If you're heading over to Sheppey today, the Sheppey crossing, there's a lane out and 50 mile an hour speed restrictions because of emergency repairs. That's been a bit of a nightmare all weekend long so far. Chesterfield, DA299 Thanet Way, there is an accident just after Whitstable. That is going coastbound. The M2 coastbound starting to look busy from the Maidstone services. I can also see the M20 in the Contraflow area. Also looking a bit busy. That's between the Maidstone services and Ashford in both directions.
9: 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Kent Traffic and Travel.
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0: £2,000 will be won by a Kent KMFM listener today. 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Search us up on Instagram and just tap that follow button, will you? And by the looks of it, already this morning, everyone has the same idea. They're heading to the coast at the M2 junctions 4 to 6, starting to look really busy. I've got a full travel update coming up, and I'm going to get on the biggest 90s and noughties hits, thanks to Pop Anthems.
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0: Whitstable and the A299 Thanet Way coastbound queuing because of an accident. By the looks of it, that's as you hit Birchington. The M2 junctions 4 to 6 starting to look really, really busy due to people trying to hit the coast. And the Sheppey crossing, this has been a nightmare all weekend long. If you're heading onto the island, there's a lane closed and a speed restriction in place of 50 mile an hour.
12: 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Kent Traffic and Travel.
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14: Four areas in Kent are still without a consistent water supply as problems continue throughout the bank holiday weekend. Residents in three villages near Ashford, Charing, Chalock and Molash have been experiencing no running water or low pressure since Saturday. There have also been issues near Faversham, Whitstable and Maidstone. South East Water and Southern Water have apologised. It comes as record-breaking temperatures are likely to be recorded today as forecasters predict highs of 34 degrees in the southeast. That would beat a previous bank holiday peak of 33.3. Outdoor pools are already filling up with swimmers and sunbathers. Sky's Sadia Chowdhury's at one in Charlton.
15: The water here is normally kept at a steady 22 degrees, but staff here have told me that because it's been so hot, the water temperature has actually gone up to around 27 degrees. Staff here have put lots of safety measures in place. They're expecting this to be over capacity today.
14: Meanwhile, if you're planning a barbecue today, there's a warning to make sure you pay attention to fire safety advice. Crews in Kent say they often see an increase in wildfires at this time of year. Some could be caused by smoking materials or disposable barbecues. James Kirk is a group manager for Kent Fire and Rescue.
16: We do see situations where they're placed in a bin, they're very, very hot, and then we see things where a bin catches on fire and it doesn't take long for that to spread to surrounding grass, and then we've got a large fire.
14: Residents and road users in Sittingbourne and Maidstone are being asked to give feedback to improve improve local roads. Proposals include using AMPR cameras in certain areas. It's part of a countywide programme to improve road safety, reduce congestion and support public transport.

0: biggest 90s and noughties hits. This is the playlist you need on a bank holiday Monday, right? It's Pop Anthems. Hi, it's Ben here with you. And we've been asking if you are team working today or team day off. And lots of you have been getting in touch, including Joanne, who's working in a garden centre. There are a lot of angry faces there. And hi to Tim, who's already up. He's already out. He went to a Culver this morning for sunrise and is currently just cruising around. Cruising. Cheers, Tim. And hi as well. Good morning to our 15 finalists for £2,000 in the sand. You must be really, really excited, but also really anxious at the same time. Look, you've got the shoveling skills. You're going to be great. The one thing that I will give you advice on is get some Factor 50 on, won't you? Because highs of 31 degrees today. Keep it KMFM. Find out who in Kent wins that £2,000 here first by listening to us. And by staying there now, you hear Usher, Eiffel 65 and the latest on Kent's Roads next.
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2: Traffic and travel.
0: Everyone has the same idea this morning. They are heading to the coast. So the M2, expect a lot of traffic between junctions 4 and 6. It's looking really busy on the interactive maps, as is the M20 in the contraflow system between the Maidstone services and Ashford. Whitstable and the A299 Thanet Way is looking slow. If you're heading towards Birchington on C, I expect to hit the traffic from that. And if you're going over to Sheppey, the A249 Sheppey crossing, there's a lane out and speed restrictions because of bridge repairs.
1: 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Kent Traffic and Travel.
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0: If you're heading to the coast for some beach action this morning, this won't be helping things for you. The M2 lane has been closed coastbound because of an accident. That's between Junction 4 at Hawthway and Junction 5 for Sittingbourne. Actually, all roads leading to the coast are starting to look really slow. I'll give you a full travel update in a bit, and I'll get you on a song to turn up in the sunshine. 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
1: Traffic and travel.
0: The M2 coastbound is looking slow pretty much from Junction 4 at Hawthway all the way through to Brenly Corner. You're pretty much at a standstill at the moment if you are heading towards Junction 5 at Sittingbourne. It's because of a lane closure, an accident there. The M2 Operation Brock not helping the traffic coastbound either. The lane closed and speed restrictions in place, making it busy in both directions. The Sheppey crossing onto the island have been queuing pretty much all weekend. There's emergency bridge repairs ongoing. And Whitstable's Thanet Way queues towards Birchington because of an earlier accident.
2: 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Kent Traffic and Travel.
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6: 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Traffic and travel.
7: The M2 coastbound, long delays because of an accident. It looks like there's a lane out at Junction 5 coastbound. Congestion to halfway by the Bluebell Hill Junction 3 turnoff and north on the A249 at the Stockbury roundabout. Still though, a lot of traffic as you approach Brenly Corner as well. It just looks like everyone's heading coastbound on the M2 this morning. The M20 is busier than normal in the contraflow system, mainly coastbound between the Maidstone services and Ashford, but that's impact in both directions. Canterbury St Stephen's Road is blocked both ways because of a level crossing failure, and De Sheppey Crossing, there's emergency repairs ongoing. If you're heading over to the Isle of Sheppey, expect delays.
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9: The Met Office is predicting it's going to be the hottest day in May ever, with an overnight record already provisionally broken. While most of us tried to sleep, temperatures didn't drop below 19.4 degrees near Croydon, beating the previous record of 18.9 in Folkestone in 1947. Outdoor pools are already filling up, with experts warning of the dangers of things like cold water shock. Charlton Lido manager Stephen Homer says there are risks to swimming where there's no lifeguard.
10: It's very unsafe to swim into rivers and stuff because there won't be anyone there to help you if you get into trouble in the water. It is warmer, especially in outdoor areas, the water will still be cold and you can easily get caught out.
9: Meanwhile, if you're having a barbecue today, there's a warning about possible wildfires in Kent. Disposable ones can often cause problems if they're left near dry grass or put in the bins while still hot. James Kirk is a group manager for Kent Fire and Rescue.
11: If you are using those disposable barbecues, one, keep them away from fences, sheds, if they're in gardens, bushes, trees. If you're certainly out and about on the beach and that, just make sure you really get them really, really nice and cold before you dispose of them.
9: A drug addict's been jailed after stealing more than £400 worth of alcohol and meat from two stores in Dover. Andrew Angel was already on a suspended sentence when he targeted M&S and Farm Foods in April. The 45-year-old from the Woodnesborough area of Sandwich has been locked up for 7 months and ordered to pay compensation. And it's feared the car park of a new Audi store due to be built in Herne Bay isn't big enough. The store in Altera Park is right next to a David Lloyd gym, and that car park is regularly overflowing. Highways bosses want the supermarket chain to add at least 16 extra bays to make sure there's enough space for customers.
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9: Kent's Emma Raducanu says it's very difficult to keep picking herself back up after suffering an opening day exit at the French Open. The 23-year-old, who's from Orpington, suffered a straight sets defeat to Argentina's Solana Sierra. It was only her second match since early March, having spent 2 months out with illness. That's the latest. Next updates at midday.
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0: Oh, really? It's one of those summer songs. I mean, I know it's not officially summer yet, but it feels like it's officially summer. Do you know what I mean? This is Sully. It's KMFM. Happy Bank Holiday Monday to you. Your £2,000 in the stand radio station. Adam's going to be here from 3 o'clock, and you are going to be finding out who gets the money on that secret beachfront location. So I'm just thinking, if you are in the car right now, if you are heading to the coast, obviously really busy, first of all, on the road, please take that into consideration. It is not for the faint-hearted on the M2 or the M20 at the moment. But if you are heading to the coast, you imagine just laying down there somewhere really quiet, and then you suddenly hear a really big, happy scream in the background. Might be because somebody has just won £2,000. But you are going to be hearing all about it a little bit later on this afternoon. And don't forget as well to keep an eye on the socials at KMFM Official. I'm going to be keeping the songs rolling. Jason Derulo, and I got some Taylor Swift coming next.
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2: Oh, you better know that we've got the final today, and Jess is one of the finalists and left me this message.
3: Hi, we are currently travelling to the secret location because we are
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3: Good luck to everybody else participating.
2: Oh, this is going to be so good today. Very sportsmanlike of Jess as well, don't you think? I reckon it's all a ruse. I reckon that actually it's part of Jess's gameplay. Lead everyone into a false sense of security. I'm joking, but £2,000 in the sand. I mean, it's a lot of money. Somebody is going to be getting it at that secret location. It is all about £2,000 in the sand today. Adam's going to be on the radio from 3 and he's going to have the latest news about who gets the cash. So if you are at a beach today, make sure you're keeping your eyes and ears open. Rob and Noomi are going to be somewhere in Kent on a beach at a secret location. It's so secret, I don't even know where it is. But that's probably because if they told me, you know what I'm like, I will probably just blurt it out by accident or something. But yeah, £2,000 in the sand happening today. That big grand final. Right, I got that new Harry Styles, American Girls, coming up next on Kent's KMFM.
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0: I would love to get your shout outs on KMFM this afternoon. If you want to drop me a quick voice note, that is going to be good via WhatsApp. The number is 01227 786 106, if you want to get in touch. So 01227 786 106. Hopefully you got that number saved, but just in case you hasn't, maybe drop me a message, drop me a voice note, whatever. Just tell me where you are in Kent and what you're up to on this bank holiday Monday afternoon. In the meantime, I'm going to keep those big summer songs coming. Milky is on the way, and also some Bruno Mars next.
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0: It's looking very busy at the moment, as you can imagine. I mean, no surprises. One of the hottest days on record in May, and everybody's going to the beach. That was Jason Derulo on KMFM.
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0: if you are just at a barbecue right now and you got this blaring out, I bet it's just sounding so good. Kid Rock all summer long on KMFM. It's Kent's Biggest Hits, and this is Solly with your special bank holiday edition. So obviously normally on a Monday, Andy Walker is here making sure that, you know, he gets you through your work day. But when it comes to bank holiday, I'm like just doing it for you. I've just picked out all those summer songs. They're going along with everything, and I just got a notification through as well. I'm sure maybe you got it, maybe you didn't. But yeah, hottest ever May Day recorded. 32.9 degrees is what's been recorded at the moment. That's the highest May Day ever on history, and it's apparently set to climb even higher as well. So, wow, we are absolutely enjoying the sunshine today in Kent. Looks like the roads are really reflecting that story as well. So if you are heading to the coast, it is looking very, very busy. Please take care. Nothing really to tell you about specifically, just the fact that there's a lot of sheer weight of traffic on the roads. Lots of things that are very slow. It's not a case of that there's a load of accidents, just the case that you're going to be sitting in sheer weight of traffic. So yeah, be very patient if you're out on the roads this afternoon. Right, Alex Warren, I'm going to play some Taylor Swift, plus even more tracks specifically selected for the sunshine today. Wait there.
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0: Jiggy with it on KMFM. It's Ken's Biggest Hits. This is Sully. So I was talking about Canterbury a second ago because that is my hometown. And yesterday, Canterbury was unlocked. So maybe you went down there for this. Celebrating the completion of a load of different projects that were going on all over the city to do with the £20 million that Canterbury was given. It was like a grant for a levelling up fund. So they've had it for a little while. They got awarded it probably like 3 years ago now, I think. But some of the projects are only just coming to an end. So redoing the castle, they're still working on that. They are renovating the Dane John. They've done this big square outside the Westgate Tower. And that was one of the things that I wanted to talk about because they had these acrobats doing a full show from the Westgate Towers. Now, I know a bit of a fact about the Westgate Towers. They are the tallest freestanding building, like, tower in Europe. Okay, so, like, it's pretty cool that that's in Canterbury. And you have these acrobats and aerialists that were jumping over it. They did, like, a full show that ended up on a stage. It was so fun. It was just so weird to see something like that happen off of a tower that you drive past all the time. So, yeah, Canterbury officially unlocked. Hello, if you were there yesterday. Let's go on some Miles Smith. Plus, I've got that Jenny song, Dracula, is coming up next.
1: 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Thursday nights come alive at the Pantiles. 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

0: around about a week and the weather's just changed so much in Kent. It's gone from being, you know, really nice and sort of a little bit cold at the same time to all of a sudden, wow, it is getting so, so hot. So that's why I'm lining up all of these summer songs, All Saints and Pure Shores. Also played you Lizzo and that Jenny track, Dracula, as well. This is Sully. Let's get the latest on the roads, and also those news headlines are coming up next.
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0: Over the last few hours, we have certainly had a

0: Switch Disco still very much doing their Ibiza residencies this summer. Still that big track with Elle Henderson, that is React. And before that, Harry Styles, who I think has gotten a little bit controversial lately. So obviously, remember the original tour that he did for the first album? Everyone raving about it, everyone going, this is amazing. He's in these jumpsuits, it's one big loving party, it's incredible. So still really good feedback from the tour in general, but they are saying that the platforms are quite high. So when you're in the stadium watching Harry for his new tour, apparently if you are on the floor, you kind of need to stand back a little bit and not be right at the barrier, because otherwise you're going to have this massive runway that's going to be in the way. But Harry's team have been listening to feedback, so they've released a statement going, look, we are hearing what you're saying and we are going to try and sort this out. So fingers crossed for the London shows, which are literally only a couple of weeks away at this point. We're going to be seeing Harry just completely fully, because you don't want to be paying all that money for a Harry ticket and then not seeing the full thing. Do you know what I mean? Let's get on Post Malone. I've got Bella Kay lined up. Plus, I will do you the latest on the roads. Very busy if you are going coastbound this afternoon.
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0: Going to be one of those tracks that just lives forever, I reckon. Fats and Small with Turn Around on KMFM. This is Sully. We are getting closer and closer to 3 o'clock, which means closer and closer to Adam taking over, number one. And number two, we are going to be finding out on the show who the winner is of $2,000 in the sand. Who managed to go in and find the money? Oh, I really want to know, because I've heard from a few of the contestants today. They've been messaging into the show, and I'm just like on the edge of my seat almost. Just want to know who managed to get it. So if you do too, make sure you're listening in after 3 o'clock to Adam. Also, by the way, thank you so much for all your messages. 01227 786 106. You can send me something on WhatsApp. Maybe it's going to be a message. Maybe it's a picture. Maybe it's even a voice note.
1: It's Oliver in Broadstairs, and I'm about to have a picnic with all of my friends on the beach. Oh, it's lovely weather. We're loving the bank holiday, but you're playing some banging tunes. We've got the speaker blowing. We've got your tunes coming. Oh, we're loving it.
0: Let's get on some Dua Lipa next.
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0: Do you like what I did there? Glass Animals, Heatwave. Heatwave going on right now. I know. Time for me to go. make sure you hang around. Adam is on the way next. Somebody is going to be grabbing £2,000. The final of £2,000 in the sand is incoming.
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0: There's been an accident on the M2 going coastbound just after Junction 5, the 249, so not really helping all that sheer weight of traffic. People still, believe it or not, heading to the coast. I know it's 3 o'clock, but it's still happening. M20 also got sheer weight. Operation Brock in place as well. It's just generally busy anywhere that there's a beach, FYI. So that's the update.
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0: one of those. You've no idea what the lyrics are, but it sounds great in the sunshine. Edward Mayer, Stereo Love, here on Kent's radio station, KMFM. I'm Adam Lawrence. This is what bank holidays are all about, right? This beautiful weather, 99s out on the beach, paddling pools in the gardens. If you've been in the car today as well, firstly, how nice is it to be air-conditioned? Yeah, that's up high. And how lush does Kent look as well? The countryside, down on the beach is just amazing. We are so lucky, aren't we? Rob and Noomi from KMFM Breakfast are out and about. They are on the beach at Apple Bay in Birchington right now. Someone is going to be winning £2,000. It's the £2,000 in the sand final happening right now. KMFM listeners are digging for their cash. We will check in with them next. Going to play you Ray's Where Is My Husband as well. And Justin Bieber, Nicki Minaj. You remember when they did Beauty and a Beat? It's having a real resurgence, that tune. I've got it for you next.
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0: 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This is KMFM. Thank you for being with us. Heads up on the M2 right now at Sittingbourne at Junction 5. Traffic is being held both directions. It's actually closed the carriageway both ways because of an accident. So avoid that if you can.
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1: 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Recognised as an Asian Curry Awards UK top 100 restaurant.
0: It is the £2,000 in the sand final today. This is it. This is it. Rob is down on Apple Bay Beach in Birchington along with Noomi. And we've got a winner.
3: Adam, we're here with Becky Dineen, our £2,000 in the sand winner. I heard you having a conversation with Henry just a minute ago about what you're going to do with the money.
4: Yes, he's Starlight Express mad, and it's finished the tour in London. It's gone on a world tour, and he's like, oh, please come and see it, please come and see it. So I'll take you to Starlight Express.
3: So not only have you got a Euro Disney trip, you've now got a Starlight Express trip as well.
5: I just can't believe it.
3: It's great, isn't it? I mean, like, nobody knew that it was going to be you. We didn't know either, so it's a great surprise. But look, thank you so much for playing £2,000 in the sand.
5: Thank you so much.
3: We're glad it is going to a good home, and you're going to have the best time at Euro Disney.
4: Yeah. He missed out on his... Residential trip, didn't you? Because you were a bit poorly, and yeah, he wants to go now, so that's going to be really special, really nice. I've always wanted to see the Eiffel Tower as well, so that's good.
3: Oh, cool. It's going to happen now. Thank you so much. It's happened. The sand is all over you. I mean, it's going to take you a month to get out your nails, but congratulations.
5: Everyone else had a shovel and a spade. I was like, oh no.
3: You didn't come prepared. You walk away with the money. That's just the way it goes. Becky Dineen, our £2,000 in the sand winner for 2026. Congratulations, guys.
5: Yay! Thank you so much. Thank you. I can't believe it.
0: Oh, such happy news, that, isn't it? A trip to Euro Disney, some time in Paris, Starlight Express as well for Henry. Thank you to all our finalists. Thanks to you for getting involved, and more chances to win big with KMFM right here real soon. Lewis Capaldi, Stay Love, is playing before 4 o'clock. And Joel Corry and Becky Hill, History next.
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0: Nothing but great tunes like this in the sunshine across Kent. JT, can't stop the feeling here on KMFM. It's Adam Lawrence playing you 2002 after 4 o'clock, and Sam Fender, Olivia Dean rein me in after I check the travel.
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1: Traffic and travel.
0: M2, London bound, junction 6 for Faversham through to Sittingbourne at junction 5. Long delays because of an accident. The air ambulance had to land there. The road was closed for 2 hours. It is still gridlocked at the moment for a good few miles. People out of their cars, etc. as well. And a 30-minute wait for the Eurotunnel.
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9: From the Sky News Centre at 4, Scottish First Minister John Swinney says he feels horrified and betrayed by Peter Murrell. The former SNP chief executive has admitted embezzling more than £400,000 from the party and will be sentenced next month. Police Scotland say the ex-husband of the former First Minister, Nicola Sturgeon, has shown utter contempt for the public trust placed in him.

0: Excuse me, can I please talk to you for a minute?
1: I think it's one of the best songs to hear when the weather is this nice. 99 Souls, The Girl Is Mine. It's KMFM with Adam Lawrence on Bank Holiday Monday. Doesn't feel like 20 to 5. It feels like about midday at the moment. Do you know what? I think we should have a quick round of thermometer top trumps. What's the temperature where you are in Kent? Carol in Minster.
2: Hello.
1: Hi, Carol. How hot is it in your garden?
2: 30 degrees currently in here. Oh, and very, very hot.
1: Oh, no, isn't it? It's really, really sweaty work today. What are you measuring that with? Have you got one of those old dusty thermometers with a cobweb on?
2: No. I've got an electronic one. So it's run from inside and then it picks up the outside temperature.
1: Oh, wow. Okay. And I'm guessing,
2: yeah,
1: you know,
2: it's quite a technical one. It's my husband's.
1: Yeah, nice. You want to give your husband a shout for that amazing thermometer?
2: Yeah. Thanks, Chris.
1: I mean, it makes a change from what we're usually getting, which is probably 12 degrees, isn't it, around this time? So, you know.
2: Definitely. Yeah, no, it's nice. I'm making the most of it on bank holiday.
1: And who are you sunbathing with out there in the garden?
2: Well, just Dexter the dog and Tyson the cat, because Chris and my daughter are both working today.
1: Are they
2: got the short straw.
1: Are they at least air-conditioned wherever they are?
2: No, my daughter's in a cafe, and my husband's in an office with no air-conditioning.
1: Oh, absolute troopers. Can we just say as well a huge shout to everyone working in hospitality today? I mean, they're keeping us fed with ice creams, with cakes, with iced coffees and things like that. They're real heroes, aren't they?
2: They are, definitely. She'll be glad to finish soon.
1: Oh, I bet. Thank you so much, Carol. Thanks for coming on.
2: Okay, thanks. Bye.
1: 30 degrees at the end of May, eh? Pretty good. Somber and Home Wrecker playing before 5 o'clock, and the roads are pretty busy. I will check them next. Stay there.
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3: Traffic and travel.
1: M2 London-bound junction 6 for Faversham through to 5 at Sittingbourne is queuing. It was closed earlier. In fact, there was a full closure. Both sides of the road were shut for a couple of hours. The air ambulance had to land because of a serious accident. Looks fine. Coastbound on the M2 at the moment, but London-bound is gridlocked. People been out their cars. Also reports of other accidents of bumps and shunts in that traffic, which is nearly 9 miles long, that queue, M2 London-bound at the moment before Sittingbourne. We've still got Operation Brock, M20 both ways, and the A21 Hurst Green Road works busy in those temporary lights both ways. They'll be gone soon, but for now it's just busy with people heading to and from the coast.
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0: 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Avicii and Levels here on KMFM. On a heatwave. It is. It's a heatwave. We are enjoying it. Zara Larsson, Lush Life coming up in a bit. Also, Harry Styles, American Girls as well.
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0: So then, a couple of hours ago, on Eppel Bay Beach in Birchington, there were 15 KMFM listeners all digging for treasure. All digging for treasure, should I say? They were digging for £2,000 in the sand.
3: Right, we were over here, weren't we? In plot number two. Who was digging? What's your name?
4: Henry.
3: Henry and?
4: Becky.
3: Becky, where you come from?
4: Minster-on-Sea.
3: Minster-on-Sea, so you've come a long way as well. You've beaten the M2 traffic and we're here. Question is there £2,000 in the sand with you, Becky?
4: Becky. Oh,
3: Becky, the £2,000 is in the sand and it's in your park.
4: I'm so sorry.
3: Becky, that's amazing. £2,000.
4: Oh my God, thank you so much.
3: What's the... Oh no, give Mum a hug. Give Mum a hug. Did you even think you would come in and win?
4: No, I didn't.
3: You've done it.
4: No, I didn't think that at all. Oh my God. Sorry.
3: What's the idea? What's the plan for the money?
4: Well, you missed your residential trip, didn't you?
3: Did you?
4: To Paris, so we'd quite like to go to Euro Disney because, yeah, you missed it for health reasons and you're fine now. So, yeah, we're going to hopefully go to Euro Disney.
3: Oh, amazing. Euro Disney, here we come, everybody. Our £2,000 in the sand winners. Congratulations. Well done. Congrats.
0: Oh, such happy news for Becky from Minster. Thank you to all our finalists for you to getting involved. And you know it, there are more chances to win big cash prizes here on KMFM really soon.
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0: M2 London Bound, Junction 6 for Faversham through to Sittingbourne. The Stockbridge interchange at Junction 5. It's queuing for 6 or so miles. It was a serious accident earlier. Traffic is clearing, but I'm being told there's a broken down vehicle in that traffic, so there are still tailbacks. London Bound on the M2, like I say, more like 6 miles, taking you about half an hour to get through. Eurotunnel at Folkestone, waiting time of up to 2 hours at the moment. That's for the passenger service. It is just a busy day, of course, as half term is underway now. The rest of Kent looks pretty good.
2: 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Kent Traffic and Travel.
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12: M2 London bound between the two Faversham junctions, or 7 for Canterbury, 6 to Faversham. Queuing there at the moment, it's residual traffic left over from an earlier serious accident. I've also heard of a broken down vehicle as well, but there are tailbacks there taking you 20 to 30 minutes. And then at Eurotunnel at Folkestone for the passenger service, a waiting time of up to 2 hours at the moment.
11: 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Kent Traffic and Travel.
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0: Jennifer Lopez, Ain't It Funny, here on KMFM. She's getting some real big streaming numbers at the moment, you know. Her other tune, On The Floor. She's going absolutely mental on all the apps at the moment. It's Adam Lawrence with you, getting ready to play Olivia Rodrigo, Drop Dead After Six, and some Dua Lipa.
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0: A couple of bits on the M2 London bound. First of all, junction 7 for Canterbury through to 6 at Faversham. Round the bend there, there is a bit of traffic after an earlier accident and a broken down vehicle as well. And then just before the Sittingbourne junction at number 5, you're on the brakes there a touch. And then M20 coastbound between the two Ashford junctions looking slow. There's a 2-hour wait at the Eurotunnel as well.
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9: From the Sky News Centre at 6. Some breaking news. 3 people have been arrested on suspicion of murder after a shooting outside a bar in Sheffield. Police were called to 141 on West Street in the early hours of this morning, where they found the female victim with serious injuries. Elsewhere, the former chief executive of the SNP, Peter Murrell, has pleaded guilty to embezzling over £400,000 of party money. His estranged wife, Nicola Sturgeon, says she's been deceived and let down and had no knowledge about his crimes. Joanna Cherry, the former Scottish National Party Home Affairs spokesperson, says she's furious.
10: The real victims of these very serious crimes are the independent supporters who gave their money to the Scottish National Party in good faith, believing it would be used to further the cause of Scottish independence.
9: The Pope's warned the spread of misinformation through artificial intelligence could lead the world on a path of unending war. The American-born pontiff has chosen the issue for his first encyclical, or official, guidance, calling on developers to work for the common good. Today is officially the hottest May day on record. Parts of London have hit 34.8 degrees Celsius, breaking the previous May record of 32.8, set more than 80 years ago. To sport now, where Manchester City fans, players and staff are celebrating another memorable season. They're on an open-top bus parade to mark Pep Guardiola's 10 years in charge of the men's team and the club's Women's Super League title. These fans are preparing for another emotional occasion.
11: I've only cried three times in my life, and one of them was yesterday, so today will be a fourth.
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0: You know, it's now instantly a disco classic, this. Bruno Mars, I Just Might. It's on KMFM, Bank Holiday Monday evening with Adam Lawrence. Former Ken Top 40 number one. Love that tune so much. It is dinner time at the moment. Let's get you out for a nice meal sometime, shall we? Shall we make that happen?
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0: Your next meal could be on the house, all thanks to the Cowshed, Ospringe and the Cowshed, Birchington. I want to send you and your herd to some to enjoy some delicious low and slow smoked meats, proper flavour. If you like your food, this is for you, all right? Nothing bland here. Proper flavour. Some rich, bold flavours to enjoy at the Cowshed. And you can choose where you want to eat as well. The Cowshed Bar and Grill in Birchington, or just on the edge of Faversham and Ospringe, the Cowshed at the Ship Inn. Claire Lawson has been to both to get a taste of what you can expect. And you can watch what she got up to at kmfm.co.uk right now, all right? Click on win. Make this, I don't know, maybe like a midweek meal sometime, just to perk yourself up midweek whilst we're out of half term, or a legendary Sunday roast as well. 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Now there's a video to watch, and then to enter this competition there's a question, and that question goes like this. 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I've got BB Rex and New Religion playing before half six tonight. 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
14: Traffic and travel.
0: M20 Londonbound around the two Ashford junctions. You're going to find some heavy traffic there at the moment. Just down the road, M20 Coastbound, the other direction, coming off at Junction 11 at Hythe. One lane is out on the exit slip because of a medical emergency. M2 London Mound, Junction 7 for Canterbury through to Junction 6 for Faversham. That neck of the woods there between the two junctions round the bend, looking quite busy. You're also on the brakes a touch around Junction 5 for Sittingbourne at the Stockbury interchange. A21, we've got the Hurst Green Road Works holding you up both directions, and then also towards Tunbridge at Lamberhurst. It's busy to Kipping's Cross on the A21 with people coming back from the coast, no doubt, and heading back towards London. And then at the Eurotunnel at Folkestone, a waiting time of up to 2 hours right now.
2: 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Kent Traffic and Travel.
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0: There is a KMFM old school floor filler anthem, Sonic. It feels so good. I'm with Adam Lawrence tonight here on your radio station in Kent. It's 20 to 7. The World Cup is around the corner now. We're done with club football. We're looking forward to the World Cup in the summer. 17 days away now. Oh, can't wait for the footy. Scotland first. We'll let them kick off and lose a game. No, that's really harsh of me, honestly. And then England are playing 3 days later. There is a new football at the World Cup this year, an actual ball, which I guess is quite important, except this football needs to be charged before every game. Oh, no! What have we become? We don't need anything else to be charged. I already forget as it is. I've got to charge my toothbrush when I get home. Where did we get there? This new football's got a chip in it to track motion, and apparently it sends data back to some place 500 times a second. It's good for the stats. Imagine if someone forgets to charge it, though. This football at the World Cup. Imagine if, like, the intern forgets to charge it. But you just know that somewhere in a document that someone spent half an afternoon on, there is a document detailing exactly when it should be charged before the first game of the World Cup. Can't wait for it nonetheless. $1 million bill on the way before seven, and Ariana Grande one last time as well.
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1: Traffic and travel.
0: All right, first of all, on the M20 London bound, past the two Ashford junctions, looking a bit busy there at the moment. Nothing awful, but it is going to hold you up. Obviously, we've got Operation Brock and then M20 coastbound coming off at Hythe, junction 11. There's one lane out on the exit slip with a medical emergency. M2 London bound from junction 7 for Canterbury, round the bend there, sort of towards, past Sittingbourne towards Medway Services. It is just looking a bit slow. You're touching the brakes every so often. It's been a busy old afternoon on that stretch there. And then the A21 at Hurst Green, it's busy there in the roadworks also towards Tunbridge to Kipping's Cross through Lamberhurst around the trees, through the bend there, looking quite slow. And then at Eurotunnel at Folkestone, up to a 2-hour wait at the moment for the passenger service.
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0: David Guetta, Rihanna, Who's That Chick, playing out on KMFM. It's Bank Holiday Monday. And this is Adam Lawrence with you. You know how some people just have their quirks in life, right? Someone's had the same hairstyle that you know since secondary school. I need to introduce you to a lady called Elizabeth Rosenthal. She is 85 years old and she is known as the Green Lady of Brooklyn. So she lives over in the States and she is dressed entirely in green for 25 years. 25 years in green, in khaki, in lime, in sage, in olive, in teal maybe. And her house as well is just, well, it looks like Shrek's just arrived and jumped in the swamp. I love her though. I love that in her life, she is the art. I'll catch you soon. Becca Webb's on the way with the hit list after 7 o'clock. Keep it here.
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0: M2 London bound looking a bit slow from Junction 7 for Canterbury round the bend to Junction 6 for Faversham at the moment, and actually a bit of traffic through until the Medway services London bound at the moment on the M2. M20 London bound around the two Ashford junctions. It's looking really slow at the moment, just for a bit, especially around Junction 9 at the moment. Elsewhere, Operation Brock of course, and Maidstone looking a bit busy at the moment, getting out of town on Sittingbourne Road because of roadworks towards the M20.
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0: Club New, Kent Top 40 number one. Alex Warren, Fever Dream. Welcome to the hit list on KMFM. It's Becca in for Jack with you on your Bank Holiday Eve soundtrack. Hope you're managing to keep cool in Kent right now. It's officially the hottest day ever in the UK in May. And this artist has released a new song. Lola Young is back with brand new music, and we're going to get it on for you after Ray and Coldplay next. Stay there.
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0: And if you thought any activity that you did today was just difficult in the heat, even just like walking to get a glass of water, it was hard, wasn't it? When I tell you what happened in Gloucestershire this morning, I'm going to make you feel 10 times better. Let's do it after a real sunshine song from Sonny Federa, Jazzy and DOD. 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

0: got to be one of the best endings to a song, that. Miles Smith, Gold on Kent's radio station, KMFM. Welcome along to the hit list. It's Becca Webb here, in for Jack tonight. Now, Miley Cyrus is celebrating today, and I'll tell you exactly why after Milky, Tate McRae and Olivia Dean, three songs that are going to sound so good in this Kent sunshine. Stay there.
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0: 15 finalists, and you can see Becky's reaction to opening the winning chest on our socials at KMFM Official. Honestly, she had me in tears. It's amazing. Full video is up now. Check it out if you get a second. Okay, let's get back to Kent's biggest hits. I've got brand new Olivia Rodrigo incoming after Alex Warren and Little Mix next.
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0: Hence roads right now. Avoid the M25. That's in both directions around Junction 1B, so Dartford. Police are currently holding traffic completely due to an incident. That's all I've got on that at the moment. But as soon as I get more information, I will update you. And let's get you some belters, shall we, from Tame Impala and Raven Linnaean too.
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0: David Guetta, Kelly Rowland, Love Takes Over on KM FM. It's Becca in for Jack. Now, if you are driving on the M25 tonight, especially by Junction 1B, that's by Dartford, all traffic, both directions, currently being held due to a police incident. Okay, in the next 2 minutes, we are throwing it back with old school anthems. I'm talking McFly, Kesha, and LMFAO. Stay right there.
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0: one of Ray's breakout songs with Jax Jones. You don't know me on the hit list on KMFM. It's Becca in for Jax. She is on tour at the moment and I am loving the videos circulating on socials. Fave one has got to be where Ray forgets the lyrics to her own song and then one of her fans in the front row had to help her out. Look, I get it. Feel that. Ray is kind of like Eminem with her lyrics. She fits so many words into a singular song and there's nothing worse than a brain fog. We all get it. I think I'll be having it tomorrow morning when we all go back to work after the long weekend. Okay, let's do Bebe Rexha, Pink Pantheress and Sigala. And this is your last chance to enter to win a meal for your family on us. It's a hidden gem in Kent. I'll tell you all about it next.
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0: Chapel Rowan, Pink Pony Club on KMFM. Welcome to the hit list. If you've just joined me, I'm Becca Webb, in for Jack tonight. Let's keep it Kent's biggest hit, shall we? Calvin Harris, Jazzy, Lizzo, all on the way, and new Olivia Rodrigo. Stay right there.
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0: David Guetta, Becky Hill, Crazy What Love Can Do wraps up the hit list for a Monday night. Good luck getting up for that alarm tomorrow, you. I am in the same boat. Normal schedule tomorrow. Rob and Noomi here to wake you up from 6:30 a.m. And let's get you the latest news next.
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9: From the Sky News Centre at 10. Scotland's First Minister says Peter Morrell stole the hopes, dreams and aspirations of thousands of people by embezzling more than £400,000 worth of SNP funds. The former chief executive of the Scottish National Party will be sentenced next month after pleading guilty to misusing the money over a 12-year period. John Swinney says it's a huge disappointment.
10: This is an admission of a terrible breach of trust and an overwhelming betrayal by the man entrusted to be the party's chief executive. Today, I share the overwhelming anger felt by SNP members.
9: A large grass fire has broken out near Arthur's Seat in Edinburgh. It started near the ruins of St Anthony's Chapel just before 7 p.m. Temperatures hit 25 degrees Celsius in the Scottish capital earlier. Meanwhile, it's been the hottest ever day in May in recorded history, with the temperature reaching 34.8 degrees Celsius in one place. That number was seen at Heathrow in West London. It's also officially the warmest bank holiday ever. The US president's demanding that leaders of a number of Middle Eastern countries normalize diplomatic relations with Israel to achieve peace. Donald Trump wants to make it mandatory for them to sign the Abraham Accords. He's linked it to an end to the war with Iran. Thousands of Manchester City fans have turned out for an open-top bus parade to celebrate the men's, women's and academy teams' achievements this season. Pep Guardiola's 10 years in charge of this season's Premier League runners-up is also being marked. He addressed the fans after their final game of the season, a 2-1 defeat at home to Aston Villa. And St Mirren have retained their Scottish Premiership status with a 2-1 aggregate win over Partick Thistle. They were level at 1-1 heading into the deciding leg of their playoff final in Paisley. And that's the latest. You're up to date.
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9: From the Sky News Centre at 11. Nicola Sturgeon says she's been deceived and let down by her estranged husband, who's admitted embezzling more than £400,000 from the SNP. Peter Murrell pleaded guilty to the charge over a 12-year period. Police Scotland Assistant Chief Constable Stuart Houston says he's proud of the way his officers handled the investigation.
10: Peter Murrell has shown utter contempt for the high public trust placed in him as the chief executive of a political party and his position in the wider political establishment in Scotland for many years.
9: He'll be sentenced next month. It's the hottest day in May in recorded history. The temperature hit 34.8 degrees in Heathrow in West London earlier today. While a lot of us have been enjoying the weather, there are concerns that the rising heat could have wider impacts. Dr. Hannah Cloak is a hydrology professor at the University of Reading.
11: If we think about our crops, our farmers trying to grow those crops, they're really going to be struggling. They haven't had the water input they need, and this can really be a problem thinking about having that harvest later in the summer. There could be some really big problems with failed harvests.
9: A 58-year-old man's been arrested on suspicion of murder after a woman was found dead in Milton Keynes yesterday. Police were called to a property in Wolverton Mill at around 6 p.m. where they found the victim, who was in her 50s. The US president's demanding that leaders of a number of Middle Eastern countries normalize diplomatic relations with Israel to achieve peace. Donald Trump wants to make it mandatory for them to sign the Abraham Accords. A man's been arrested after pride flags were torn down outside a school in South Bristol. Police say the suspect, in his 30s, has also been detained on suspicion of drugs and weapons offences after suspected cocaine was found at an address. And St Mirren have retained their Scottish Premiership status with a 2-1 aggregate win over Partick Thistle. They were level at 1-1 heading into the deciding leg of their playoff final in Paisley. That's the latest.
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